0: Dit is Breda Nu.
1: I didn't hear a word you said. 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

0: Lekker bruin worden op Belkrum Beach. Een feestje meepakken bij Pier 15 of tot rust komen aan de Gelderse Meren of in de Bredase Haven.
1: 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Dit is Breda Nu.
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0: 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The

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Free your inner visions, let your spirit loose, and become one with the music. 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